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0: 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I'm Nikki at Night. Waymo taxis, the self-driving taxis. Well, they are flooding an Atlanta neighborhood in all of the cul-de-sacs and getting stuck there. Yes, they're alarming the residents, and they say 50 cars keep arriving between 6 and 7 a.m. And these robo-taxis are just getting stuck in the neighborhoods. They've even put up signs to deter the Waymos, but then they go to turn around and they get stuck while trying to turn around. They have sent this over to Waymo. Waymo has acknowledged the issue, saying that they, quote, take community feedback seriously and we've already addressed this behavior. However, it's still happening. So we'll wait and see what happens with these self-driving taxis. I can't see that happening here anytime soon because they can't, if they can't navigate a neighborhood in Atlanta, there's no way they can handle the mountains. 97.9 WKKW.
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Tonight, cloudy, a low near 69. Tomorrow, clouds and sun, high near 89.

97.9 WKKW. I'm Nikki at Night. Shania Twain dropped some hints about performing at Harry Styles' wedding. There's no official confirmation yet. Are they friends? Is there some connection there that I'm just not aware of? 97.9 WKKW. We were young.

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I'm Nikki at Night. Get those Pick a Pair a Day in May tickets. It is happening. 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Thanks to Scott Ford and Schaefer GMC in Kingwood, Morgantown Power Sports. We got your Pick a Pair a Day in May. The Wheel of Tickets is here in the studio. We've got Tim McGraw, Brantley Gilbert, Tyler Hubbard, and more, a lot more on this Wheel of Tickets. And all of the winning, you'll know your hours to call during the WKKW morning show with Jeff and Alex. So be listening again tomorrow for Pick a Pair a Day in May, 97.9 WKKW.

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0: 97.9 WKKW proudly recognizes Academic All-Star nominee Gulce Polat from Morgantown High School for outstanding achievement not only in the classroom, but also for demonstrating exceptional character and making a meaningful impact in the community.
1: I committed to Boston Conservatory at Berkeley for musical theater. I have gained multiple state-level awards. Last year, I was able to go to International Thespian Festival and win a Thespian Excellence Award. The arts for me, it's not just like theater. I also do poetry at my school, Poetry Out Loud. I've always loved being on stage and just whether it's singing or reciting poetry or acting, it was always in me. But to see the growth and like the development I experienced through it, like through art, was actually life-changing, because then I decided, oh, okay, this is what I want to do for the rest of my life, and I want to help other people experience it too, like the healing power of art, because it's so powerful in ways that you can't even imagine.
0: Gulce is competing with outstanding students from across the Mountain State for the title of the 2026 WVRC Media Academic All-Star presented by Greer Industries. The winner will receive an Apple MacBook and be featured on Metro News Television. These Academic All-Stars aren't just excelling in the classroom today. They're preparing to lead our communities tomorrow. West Virginia's future is bright because it rests in the hands of these remarkable young men and women.

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I'm Nikki at Night. 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
3: 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Tonight, cloudy, a low around 69. Tomorrow, clouds and sun, high near 89.

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Remember the McDonald's fries story from last week? 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

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I'm Nikki at Night. 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

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I'm Nikki at Night. Why do so many senior pranks involve wild animals? I've got another one for you after Vincent Mason, WKKW.

0: 97.9 WKKW. I'm Nikki at Night. A bunch of seniors let some pigs loose inside their high school. This happened in Bluffton, South Carolina, their May River High School. And the seniors were like, hey, there's a bunch of pigs. Let's just let them loose and see what happens. Well, what happened was it caused a lot of damage. Students were sent home early. The police are investigating, and the prank could lead to discipline and restitution. So, hey, if you're going to do a senior prank, just make sure there's no damage involved. Think about it a little bit. Do something where you're not going to have charges pressed against you. 97.9 WKKW.
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Tonight, cloudy, a low near 69. Got some clouds and sun tomorrow, high near 89.

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I'm Nikki at Night. 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Cold Stone Creamery, they've got two new flavors featuring Oreo and Reese's. 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

0: 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I'm Nikki at Night. So many concerts this summer. I love it so much. Tyler Hubbard coming to the Clarksburg Amphitheater Friday, July 24th. 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
3: 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Cloudy tonight, a low around 69. Got some clouds and sun tomorrow, high near 89.

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1: Hopefully going into med school, maybe I could be a board-certified dermatologist, a job where you can appreciate helping people and seeing new faces every day. Everything's not about beauty, but I think beauty can come in multiple forms. And for a long time, I was not confident in my own skin. Being a dermatologist, you can fix those little, maybe a minor thing. You can help someone from having maybe skin cancer, or you can help someone increase their confidence. I think kindness will take you so far in life. It takes nothing to be kind.
0: Katie is competing with outstanding students from across the Mountain State for the title of the 2026 WVRC Media Academic All-Star, presented by Greer Industries. The winner will receive an Apple MacBook and be featured on Metro News Television. These Academic All-Stars aren't just excelling in the classroom today. They're preparing to lead our communities tomorrow. West Virginia's future is bright because it rests in the hands of these remarkable young men and women.

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1: I committed to Boston Conservatory at Berkeley for musical theater. I have gained multiple state-level awards. Last year, I was able to go to International Thespian Festival and win a Thespian Excellence Award. The arts for me, it's not just like theater. I also do poetry at my school, Poetry Out Loud. I've always loved being on stage and just whether it's singing or reciting poetry or acting, it was always in me. But to see the growth and like the development I experienced through it, like through art, was actually life-changing, because then I decided, oh, okay, this is what I want to do for the rest of my life, and I want to help other people experience it too, like the healing power of art, because it's so powerful in ways that you can't even imagine.
0: Gulce is competing with outstanding students from across the Mountain State for the title of the 2026 WVRC Media Academic All-Star presented by Greer Industries. The winner will receive an Apple MacBook and be featured on Metro News Television. These Academic All-Stars aren't just excelling in the classroom today. They're preparing to lead our communities tomorrow. West Virginia's future is bright because it rests in the hands of these remarkable young men and women.
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1: Hey, it's Alex, and the Back to the 80s road trip continues with the West Virginia Lottery hitting 40 places all over the state this summer, giving away $40,000, and you could be in on the winning. 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I'm going to be broadcasting live from the BFS Foods and Mid-Atlantic Drive in Morgantown. 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

0: here's what's happening this week on WKKW. 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

0: 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Here's Dave Wilson.
1: Guilty of murdering a West Virginia state trooper. Good morning, I'm Dave Wilson. It did not take long for a Mingo County jury to return that verdict. Metro News' Jeff Jenkins has the details.
2: 32-year-old Timothy Kennedy is now a convicted murderer after the 12-member jury found him guilty of first-degree murder and four other felony counts for the June 2023 shooting death of State Police Sergeant Corey Maynard. The jury took about 40 minutes to convict Kennedy after a trial that took parts of 3 weeks. The panel then took about 15 minutes Monday evening to decide Kennedy should receive no mercy, meaning he'll spend the rest of his life in prison. Kennedy ambushed Sergeant Maynard when he responded to a shooting call in the Beach Creek area. The jury didn't buy Kennedy's defense that he was high on meth and hallucinating and didn't realize what was happening. Dozens of uniformed state police troopers packed the courtroom for the reading of the verdict. Kennedy will be sentenced in July. I'm Jeff Jenkins, WVMetroNews.com.
1: Two major players in the energy industry are combining. National reports indicate NextEra Energy will merge with Dominion Energy to form the largest regulated electric utility in the world. Dominion is headquartered in Virginia. NextEra is familiar to West Virginia. It's proposing the highly controversial Marl Transmission Line project to run from Pennsylvania to Virginia, passing through West Virginia. More meetings are on the schedule today at the state capitol for members of the House of Delegates. Yesterday, delegates focused on a number of topics, including data centers and the ballooning cost of special education. Brad McElhinney writes more about it this morning at WVMetroNews.com. Canvassing is underway across the state, the process to certify last week's primary election results. There are still several races and doubts in the House of Delegates, with just a few votes separating the candidates. Morgantown City Council will take up the first reading of an ordinance amending the city's conversion therapy ban. State Attorney General J.B. McCuskey recently informed the city that the wording of the ordinance adopted in 2021 is unconstitutional. Morgantown's ordinance mirrors a Colorado law that was determined to be unconstitutional by the U.S. Supreme Court. Council will also revisit the date of its municipal elections. An ordinance on first reading tonight would move the city election to coincide with the state's May primary elections. From the WAJR Anchor Desk, I'm Dave Wilson. Good morning.
3: 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A mix of clouds and sun today, high 88, partly cloudy tonight, low 66. Sun early tomorrow, cloudy later with chance of a shower, high 74. It's currently 69 at the WKK.

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2: So I actually came up with a pretty solid system to deal with the gas prices, man. What I do is, I only drive downhill now. Seriously, dude, I mapped out my entire life around elevation. Work is at the bottom of a hill, grocery store is at the bottom of a hill, my dentist at the bottom of a hill. If a place is uphill, I just don't need to go there, feel me? Like, yo, my girl wanted to visit her sister last weekend, so I checked the terrain and said, sorry, Cheryl, your family lives at 1,200 feet above sea level. That's not in the budget. So yeah, I guess you could say I become obsessed with topography. I don't use GPS anymore. I use like geological surveys to find out if I can just coast. And if things get any worse, I'm strapping a sail to the roof and waiting for those favorable winds, you feel me?
1: This has been another installment of Gas Price Solutions.
0: Coming up next on the show.
3: So what?
4: Does that work?
3: I don't know. So Dan and Shay will be at the PPG Paints Arena.
4: Yes, yes, they will.
3: It's on Friday, October 9th.
4: Uh-huh.
3: Josh Ross and Tyler Hubbard.
4: Yeah.
3: So that's an all-star lineup, right?
4: Yeah, it sure is.
3: All right, so we have tickets to that concert. And this is only a morning show thing, right?
4: That is correct, okay. Because we didn't have enough to do. They were like, you know what? Let's give them something else.
3: So today through Friday, be listening for the cue to call in. And I feel like maybe there's a cue to call coming up soon, wink, wink, nudge, nudge.
4: And there's Dan and Shay songs playing as well.
3: Maybe. I guess. Yes, yeah, we'll throw a Dan and Shay song in, so be listening for that.
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2: George Reinhardt.
1: Hey, George, how are you today?
2: I'm doing good.
1: Good, good. Well, you are caller 9, and we are going to have you spin the wheel, and we'll see what concert. No! Oh, my gosh, I'm already getting my contest confused. Never mind. There's no wheel to spin. We're just going to send you to Dan and Shay. We have so many concert tickets. I'm sitting here making a list, and I'm already confused about it. Jeff's shaking his head over there at me. I'm so sorry.
3: Congratulations, George.
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0: The eldest who think they're so grown can get a $6 biggie bag, and the little one who can do no wrong can get a $4 biggie bites. You know, assuming they have a credit card. No, I'm kidding. 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
1: Guilty of murdering a West Virginia state trooper. Good morning, I'm Dave Wilson. It did not take long for a Mingo County jury to return that verdict. Metro News' Jeff Jenkins has the details.
2: 32-year-old Timothy Kennedy is now a convicted murderer after the 12-member jury found him guilty of first-degree murder and four other felony counts for the June 2023 shooting death of State Police Sergeant Corey Maynard. The jury took about 40 minutes to convict Kennedy after a trial that took parts of 3 weeks. The panel then took about 15 minutes Monday evening to decide Kennedy should receive no mercy, meaning he'll spend the rest of his life in prison. Kennedy ambushed Sergeant Maynard when he responded to a shooting call in the Beach Creek area. The jury didn't buy Kennedy's defense that he was high on meth and hallucinating and didn't realize what was happening. Dozens of uniformed state police troopers packed the courtroom for the reading of the verdict. Kennedy will be sentenced in July. I'm Jeff Jenkins, WVMetroNews.com.
1: Two major players in the energy industry are combining. National reports indicate NextEra Energy will merge with Dominion Energy to form the largest regulated electric utility in the world. Dominion is headquartered in Virginia. NextEra is familiar to West Virginia. It's proposing the highly controversial Marl Transmission Line project to run from Pennsylvania to Virginia, passing through West Virginia. More meetings are on the schedule today at the state capitol for members of the House of Delegates. Yesterday, delegates focused on a number of topics, including data centers.

0: and the ballooning cost of special education. Brad McElhinney writes more about it this morning at WVMetroNews.com. Canvassing is underway across the state, the process to certify last week's primary election results. There are still several races and doubts in the House of Delegates, with just a few votes separating the candidates. Morgantown City Council will take up the first reading of an ordinance amending the city's conversion therapy ban. State Attorney General J.B. McCuskey recently informed the city that the wording of the ordinance adopted in 2021 is unconstitutional. Morgantown's ordinance mirrors a Colorado law that was determined to be unconstitutional by the U.S. Supreme Court. Council will also revisit the date of its municipal elections. An ordinance on first reading tonight would move the city election to coincide with the state's May primary elections. From the WAJR Anchor Desk, I'm Dave Wilson. Good morning.
1: 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A mix of clouds and sun today, high 88, partly cloudy tonight, low 66. Sun early tomorrow, cloudy later with chance of a shower, high 74. It's currently 69 at the WKK.

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2: Dear Alex, I angered a bunch of my female friends at the gym the other day when I said being a stay-at-home mother, like myself, is harder than being a working mom. Mm. Being a stay-at-home mom means I have no downtime. Yet she has time to go to the gym.
3: Right. Yeah. That's a good point.
2: I have added chores and no mental breaks. I always have to be in a good mood for my child. Mm. The working mothers jumped all over me and said their job is much tougher because they work and they have to take care of their teenage kids after work. So they have to work and then do that. So they're getting double teamed. The women are no longer talking to me. Which do you think is harder, being a working mom or being a stay-at-home mom? Sincerely, Sabrina.
3: Sabrina, I don't know why you're dragging us into this debate. Because this is a debate.
2: Well, you're a working mom.
3: I am a working mom, and I have...
2: Do you think it would be easier being a stay-at-home mom?
3: Admittedly, I've never been a stay-at-home mom, and I don't think so. I agree that, yeah, you don't get a break if you're a stay-at-home mom. It's always, you know, you're always on. Mm-hmm. If you're home, you're at work.
2: Yeah.
3: So that's a lot. I get it. At the same time, I feel like, do we need to have a contest over this?
2: I think so. According to Sabrina,
3: do we need to turn
2: this is a contest.
3: Do we need to turn this into 100 men versus, you know, one gorilla debate?
2: This is an either or scenario that you have to answer. Is being a working mom harder than being a stay-at-home mom, or vice versa?
3: Vice versa?
2: Yeah.
3: I think I'm going to go with, if I have to choose, I think stay-at-home mom would be harder.
2: Because
3: you're always at home. So, like, when you're at, because even as a working mom, now this is what does stink. As a working mom, you got to go home and you got to do all the things that a stay-at-home mom has to do.
2: In less time. Yeah.
3: But you just don't have to watch the kids during the day.
2: Right.
3: And you actually have less time to do that. So see, now I'm talking myself out of it. Now I'm more, well, working mom is pretty hard too. I'm just saying, we're all moms. Can't we just all get

0: long.
1: Well, you know, the thing of it is, the nice part about being a stay-at-home mom, you don't really have a boss. So you're not under any time crunch. Like when you go to work, there's always a time crunch. Oh, this needs to be done yesterday. Oh, we need to drop everything and make this a thing.
0: Right.
1: And so you don't really have that as much. I mean, you have emergencies if you're, you know, stay-at-home mom. But you don't have that oversight. Somebody who's putting up these imaginary parameters that you have to operate in, you get a little more freedom staying at home, and then you don't get the freedom that getting out of the house provides you. So it's a kind of a catch-22, right?
0: It is. But, you know, like, I think, okay, like a stay-at-home mom, like, even as a working mom, I have to think, okay, what are we going to eat for dinner tonight? You know, or, oh, it's trash night. I got to get all the trash out. Or, you know, man, the dishes need done. You know, so it's always, there's constantly something that needs to be done at the house.
1: Mm-hmm.
0: And I'm sure as a stay-at-home mom, then you never get out of it. It's like, I could not work from home because I would just find other things to do besides work.
1: That's because you have no attention span.
0: Well, that's true. Like, I need a structure to go to.
1: So you couldn't make it as a stay-at-home mom. Let me ask you this. If you had an opportunity to be a stay-at-home mom, would you take that opportunity over working out of the home?
0: Absolutely not.
1: You would definitely want to be out of the house.
0: Yeah, because, well, I'm a social being. I don't know if you know this, Jeff. I like to talk to people. I
1: haven't noticed.
0: I know. Poor Craig.
1: Yeah, I can't imagine if you were a stay-at-home mom. I feel like your significant other would, I don't know, he'd have to get hearing aids and turn them down. I don't really know what he'd have to do.
0: No, like there were times like I would take a week off, you know, to do things around the house. And so I would have nobody to talk to but the cat.
1: Oh, yeah. And Craig.
0: Well, when he got home, boy, he was just like...
1: He's like, I don't smoke, but I'm going to start.
0: You have not stopped from, you know, like it's just one string of a thought to another and
1: Yeah, I don't know what you're talking about.
2: Coming up next on the show.
1: So then.
0: I mean, your wife is a stay-at-home mom.
1: She is, but she's also a work-at-home mom.
0: Yeah.
1: So that's she works. Like, she acts like she doesn't even know me when she's working.
0: Right.
1: Like, if you walk near her office, she just looks at you like, what do you want? And then, like, the next minute when she's done, it's like she's all back to normal. It's like, you know, remember the Sylvester Stallone movie where he turned his hat around and turned into a machine
0: over
1: when he
0: would
1: arm wrestle? She wears a hat, turns it around. When it's turned around, she's working at home. When she turns it back with a bill in front, she's this friendly old wife.
0: Aw, you know, good for her.
1: That's how I know where I stand. So,
0: otherwise, you're just the water boy.
1: Sorry, Sabrina. We are absolutely no help there whatsoever. Yeah. I think get new friends if they stop talking to you one time after that. So,
0: come on.
1: Coming up, we'll give you the hour to listen for the cue to call to spin the wheel. Really spin the wheel later on today.
0: Are we going to spin the wheel?
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0: All right, so we have Jared on the CityNet studio lines. And Jared, what's the problem, dude?
1: So my daughter's always been an incredibly picky eater. This started when she was a toddler, and we kept thinking she'd eventually grow out of it, but she never did. So she's 15 now, and her diet is still basically chicken nuggets and macaroni and cheese.
2: I get it.
1: You know, she won't touch vegetables, barely eats fruit, and if something looks even remotely unfamiliar, she won't go near it. And lately, I've gotten really concerned about it because she started gaining quite a bit of weight. And I'm not even focused on how she looks. You know, I'm worried she's getting basically no nutrition because she'll come home from school and make some Easy Mac and pretty much skip whatever my wife's making for dinner. I tried to get her to see a nutritionist, but she flat out refused. And whenever I try to push her to eat healthy, my wife tells me to back off because she doesn't want her to develop food issues, which is kind of silly, you know, because she already has food issues.
2: Yeah, that's what
1: you know?
2: I was thinking.
1: So I'm just feeling kind of stuck because I can't force a 15-year-old to eat broccoli, you know, but this is clearly a huge problem and I don't know what else to do. So, yeah, just wondering how the other parents out there handled their kids being picky eaters.
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2: This is definitely something that people have struggled with over the years, I think.
0: Absolutely. And so we're going to try to figure something out for Jared. 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
1: Jeff and Alex are the problem solvers.
2: All right, so we'll let Jared recap his problem.
3: So my daughter's always been an incredibly picky eater. This started when she was a toddler, and we kept thinking she'd eventually grow out of it, but she never did. So she's 15 now, and her diet is still basically chicken nuggets and macaroni and cheese. Just wondering how the other parents out there handled their kids being picky eaters.
4: Mm-hmm. It's tough. Yeah, you know, one of the things is picky eating can be a sign of something else, say some anxiety. Mm-hmm. And for some reason that those are her comfort foods, and that's what she feels good about. The problem is you don't want to turn every meal into a battle, right? To where you're just constantly fighting and fighting because she's just going to resist. 15-year-old girl, you tell me not to do it, I'm going to do it. If you tell me to do it, I'm probably not going to do it. Right? It's like that reverse psychology type of thing.
2: Why are you so rebellious?
4: I don't know. It's just a thing. It happens to a lot of teenagers, even boys for that matter. Did you not go through your rebel stage?
2: I didn't. I was a model child.
4: You were a rebel with a cause?
2: No. I was not a rebel.
4: You were not a rebel.
2: I was
4: at all.
2: A model child with a cause, you know, and that was to make my parents' job as easy as possible.
4: That's funny. It's not what I remember hearing upon recollection of your childhood, but that's beside the point. Mm-hmm. So there's also ways that, you know, I mean, you definitely should talk to her doctor and have her doctor talk to her and say, you know, like, this is why it's important, why nutrition is important. There's also other ways you can get nutrition. You know, if you think about like vegans that don't eat certain meats, well, they can get protein from other things. So maybe take the mac and cheese and hide a little bit of stuff in there.
2: Like you do for your dog.
4: That's
2: when you're
4: right.
2: Trying to give him a pill.
4: That is exactly right.
2: Yeah.
4: Another thing is also vitamins. They have that Pediasure, the, you know, the stuff that can help, you know, give you the nutrients you need when you're not eating enough. So those are the things that I would worry about. But also, you know, you said she's gaining a little weight, and you're right. You don't want to make it about weight. It's more about health. Mm-hmm. And that's what it comes down to. And then there's the other ways you can do it with, you know, maybe like a try it before you buy it type of thing. Right. So she has to agree to one bite of something. Maybe she likes it. Maybe she'll like it once she tries it.
2: Yeah, like the Kid in the Life cereal commercial.
4: Yes,
2: they
4: Mikey.
2: They didn't think he was going to like that cereal, and then he just chomped it down.
4: You know what's funny is that Mikey is our Mikey.
2: Yeah.
4: I don't know if you knew this.
2: Yeah, I knew that.
4: Mikey likes it. It's Mikey V.
2: Yeah, I know.
4: Yeah, he still likes it.
2: He doesn't even need this job. He made all his money off the Life cereal commercial.
4: He will eat anything you put in front of him.
2: I know.
4: Maybe he should be giving us advice and just let
2: actually,
4: this is how you need to do it.
2: Let Jared, call Mikey V this afternoon. He can probably help you out with that.
0: Coming up next on the show.
2: All right, so giving away Dan and Shay tickets. They are going to be at the PPG Paints Arena, right? October 9th?
4: Yes.
2: And I think Tyler Hubbard's going to be there.
4: Yeah, and he's going to be in Clarksburg, too.
2: Yeah, I mean, so
4: the man's all over the place.
2: He's making the rounds.
4: Yeah.
2: And so we're going to have tickets for that show coming up in the 8 o'clock hour, coming up very shortly. Wink, wink, nudge, nudge.
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0: Across the state, the process to certify last week's primary election results. There are still several races and doubts in the House of Delegates, with just a few votes separating the candidates. Morgantown City Council will take up the first reading of an ordinance amending the city's conversion therapy ban. State Attorney General J.B. McCuskey recently informed the city that the wording of the ordinance adopted in 2021 is unconstitutional. Morgantown's ordinance mirrors a Colorado law that was determined to be unconstitutional by the U.S. Supreme Court. Council will also revisit the date of its municipal elections. An ordinance on first reading tonight would move the city election to coincide with the state's May primary elections. From the WAJR Anchor Desk, I'm Dave Wilson. Good morning.
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1: The Race Is On is apropos of what's coming up this weekend. It's Memorial Day weekend, right?
2: Oh my gosh, yeah.
1: And you would think with gasoline, the exorbitant price of gasoline, that the people would be like, you know what, I'm going to sit this year out. People aren't. They're not sitting this year out. They're not sitting it out.
2: No.
1: They're traveling.
2: People don't care. You know, like, this is what I always say. I'll make more money.
1: Is that what you always say?
2: I do.
1: You work in radio. How did you even make that work?
2: I don't know.
1: That makes no sense.
2: I just say I'll make more money.
1: Yeah.
2: Payday's coming. Is this week payday? It's not till next week, is it?
1: I don't know. Jeez. My check goes to my wife. I don't even know what day payday is around here. The national average for gas is $4.53 a gallon. That's average. Yet, 45 million Americans are going to travel 50 miles or more from home over the holiday weekend.
2: I'll tell you right now.
1: Not letting that stop them.
2: Over the weekend, this past weekend, I went down to Buchanan, the Strawberry Festival.
1: Is that right?
2: Always a good time down there. And
1: always?
2: Always. Always. And it was Avery's last high school parade.
1: Did you shed a tear?
2: I absolutely did.
1: Did you really?
2: I did.
1: To bring the mood down.
2: Yeah. But that's
1: everybody's
2: not the point
1: trying
2: this.
1: To have a good time.
2: I know.
1: Always a good time in Buckhannon.
2: Always a good time.
1: What do you do when you get there? You shed tears.
2: Not until the end of the parade, but I walked the parade. It was fun. Anyway, that's not my point. As I was leaving Weston, I see that the sheets down there is $370 for unlimited 88.
1: Is that good?
2: Yeah, it's $3.99 here in Morgantown.
1: What do you make of that?
2: I don't know. How do you do it? How are you doing it, Weston? 30 cents cheaper, right? 29 cents cheaper.
1: Now there's just going to be a big bum rush.
2: Yeah, it's fine.
1: In Weston, people looking for that gas station that you're talking about.
2: I went and filled up, and then I drove around the block a couple times just to come fill up again so I could really take advantage of the...
1: Wow. Those low gas prices are very important to you, aren't they?
2: Very. When you drive a gas guzzler like mine, then yes, they are.
1: So here's my question, because I'm not a traveler. I used to be a traveler when I was younger, but I'm not anymore.
2: Traveling days are over.
1: I didn't really get the whole travel thing. Even when I was younger, I just felt like everybody else is going somewhere. I guess I will too. Where do people go on Memorial Day weekend? Where are they going? To the beach? The mountains? What are they doing?
2: Well, I can tell you.
1: You get one extra day. It's not like you get a whole bunch of extra day. You get one extra day.
2: One extra day.
1: It's a big deal. It's one extra day.
2: It is a big deal because it's an extra day. I will tell you, Sunday, I go down to Stonewall Resort.
1: This coming weekend?
2: This coming weekend, okay. This Sunday, I'll be at Stonewall Resort DJing a party for the fireworks.
1: You're working, though.
2: I am working.
1: All right.
2: But everybody else is going to come to party. You see what I mean? They're going to come. They're going to party. We're going to dance out on the patio. We're going to watch the fireworks. And so, like, people come, and then that's what they do. So it's like a close time kind of thing. You know, they're not driving too far, but they're not at home.
1: Are you filled with resentment that you're the only one there working and everybody else is having a good time?
2: No.
1: And on your deathbed, you're going to look back and go, I wish I could have had a good time, but I was working.
2: No, because I have a good time when I DJ, you know? Because if I'm having a good time, they're having a good time.
1: What a load.
2: That's true. It's true. I know you're over there giggling, but it's true. Folks, I know you cannot see or hear Jeff giggling to himself over there, but he is.
1: I'm being serious.
2: I know.

0: I know, but
1: So
0: I'm being serious too.
1: So you are going to Stonewall from here. So that's what, that's 50 miles at least, right?
0: Oh yeah, yeah. It's
1: so you're going 50 miles from, but you're working.
0: I'll go ahead and tell you, it's a quarter of a tank.
1: Well, that doesn't mean anything because you drive a tank.
0: Yes.
1: A quarter of a tank for you could just take you to the other end of town.
0: Well, yeah, it's a quarter of a tank to get there, and then it's a quarter of a tank to get back.
1: Man, hope you're making bank on this deal.
0: Yeah, well, here's the thing. You got Avery, who left for the beach yesterday. She went to Myrtle.
1: Mm-hmm.
0: 9 hours.
1: 9 hours? It's almost like she doesn't understand how high the gas is.
0: I know.
1: She's like, what? She's graduated high school.
0: Yeah, oh, yeah.
1: She doesn't know.
0: No, she doesn't.
1: You're picking up that bill.
0: I cannot believe I haven't. Hey, can you transfer some money into my account?
1: Get your Venmo ready. It's happening.
0: She just got there, so I'll give her a couple hours until I start getting that. But yeah, I can't imagine. I asked her, I said, well, what are you getting? How much, you know, like, what's your miles per gallon? I don't know, Mom. I'm not doing
1: that. She doesn't care.
0: She doesn't care.
1: Miles per gallon? What's that? What's this you speak of?
0: You got to figure these things out, though, so you get, you know, you maximize.
1: She ain't figuring nothing out.
0: No.
1: 39 million Americans are expected to drive. Now, here is the problem with that. You get a bunch of people on the road driving, and it's just, it's pandemonium.
0: Yeah.
1: You know what I'm saying?
0: At least it's not snowing.
1: Well,
0: because you know how when it snows, everyone.
1: You're really reaching for positivity on this one.
2: Coming up next on the show.
1: Wow, at least there's no earthquakes.
0: See?
1: That are forecasted.
0: There's always a positive aspect of everything.
1: Let's talk about, you know, because you're gonna be driving with all these other boneheads that don't know how to drive. You're the only one that knows how to drive correctly.
0: True.
1: And better than anybody. Everybody else is just an idiot.
0: They're idiots.
1: And you know the rules of the road. Nobody will adhere to them but you. And so it's a lot of stress, right? So tell us your biggest driving pet peeve. There's so many. Oh.
0: Where to start?
1: We could talk for hours on this. We just don't have the time. CityNet Studio and text line 888-381-WKKW.
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1: You know, I'm not tooting my own horn here.
2: I hope not.
1: But I'm going to go out on a limb and say, you probably have never met anybody as laid back as me.
2: Yeah, I mean, you are pretty laid back. That's very true. Although you get uptight about ridiculous things.
1: Well, there's one thing that I'm guaranteed to get uptight about, and I've tried every hack, every trick, everything, and that is when I drive, I immediately become annoyed with other people. And I really have tried, and sometimes there's, you know, it's a good reason to get annoyed. They're doing something stupid. And there's other times where I just overreact.
2: What?
1: Yeah, I do. I overreact. And I'm not a person to overreact.
2: No. Hey, here's a question. If you were in a store, do you also get angry, like, when you have to run into people and, like, people walk by you?
1: No, I don't. That does. It's something about an automobile.
2: Okay, so it's only in the car.
1: Only
2: feel like
1: in the
2: this.
1: Car. I view others as my enemy. and they're impeding my progress.
2: Sure, sure.
1: Okay? I don't know why that is. I don't know where that comes from. I have no idea. I've tried everything, and nothing works.
2: I know. Okay, think about this, Jeff. You come in at 3 o'clock in the morning.
1: Mm-hmm.
2: How many people are on the road?
1: Well, it's great coming in. Nobody's on the road.
2: Exactly.
1: Yeah. But now when I have to go home, everybody's on the road.
2: And there's nowhere else you want to be but home.
1: I'm trying to get home.
2: That's what I'm saying. So all these people are now in your way. You're getting to work in the morning, and you know nobody wants to go to work, let alone at 3 o'clock in the morning. I'm just saying, if it were switched, and the traffic were bad when you were coming to work, then you would feel just as angry about it.
1: So what's your point?
2: My point is it's because of all the traffic you get. You come here in the morning with no traffic, and you're like, this is amazing, and this is how it should always be. And then you're driving home in the traffic, and you're like, this is stupid. That's what I think.
1: Yeah, once again, how am I going to get over that? That's my question. I already know what the problem is. I just don't know how to solve the problem. That's my question.
2: Pretend everybody's driving naked. It works for public speaking. Maybe it'll work for driving.

0: you're trying to make me have an accident, aren't you? Aren't you trying to make me have an accident? So everything from here's the one that this is my new problem with driving.
1: Oh, okay.
0: Now my old problem and my old nemesis and my constant nemesis is people driving slow in the left lane of the interstate.
1: Yeah.
0: This is only on the interstate, okay?
1: And it's usually from Ohio.
0: Two lanes. No, there's a lot of West Virginians that do it too.
1: Well,
0: they get over in the left lane,
1: okay.
0: like the DMV or whoever made that lane just for them, uh-huh. And they're driving along like Miss Daisy, going 55 miles an hour, and they refuse to get over. It's a passing lane. If you are passing, you use that lane. If you are not, you get back over in the right lane.
1: There's even signs that say slower traffic.
0: Keep right.
1: Yeah.
0: And so nobody reads.
1: They don't know.
0: So that's been my problem. That's been my biggest problem. But here's another problem, and this was brought to my attention. I don't know who brought. Thanks a lot. Like, I needed that. I needed my blood pressure to go up another 10 points. Is people that, you're driving on the interstate. You're on the right-hand side. You're going at a nice clip. You're not illegal, but you're in that. You're beyond the speed limit. But
1: 72.
0: You're in the cushion.
1: Yeah.
0: 9, you're fine. 10, you're mine. You're going 79, okay? Miles per hour on 79.
1: Oh, is that how it...
0: Yeah, 9, you're fine. 10, you're mine. You go 80, you're getting a ticket.
1: Didn't
0: you go 79,
1: this.
0: You're good.
1: I didn't hear this.
0: 9, you're fine. 10, you're mine. You never heard that?
1: No, I like that. Okay, go.
0: Absolutely. So you see somebody coming up on your 9s, all right? On your 6. Okay? And they're going like there's a fire.
1: Yeah.
0: And it's in their vehicle. And they fly past you, and then they get right in front of you, and then they slow down.
1: Right.
0: What is going on with those people?
1: I think what they do is they're like, oh, I'm in the passing lane, so I have to pass this person. And then they get up there, and they're like, oh, my God, I'm going 90 miles per hour. I better slow it down. And then they get over in front of you, and then they slow down to where they should be, which means now they're going the same speed as you, and... And then you're behind him now, and you're stuck.
0: You know what I do? I have an imaginary, like, Gatling gun.
1: Sure.
0: You know, like a tank would have, like, on the turret that comes up out of my hood. And I even make the noise. I do that.
1: I remember.
0: It does help.
1: When I started driving, I was at a Spencer's. Okay, so this was years and years ago. And they had this thing you could buy. It was like this sign that had different choices. You know, it was like a binder, like a spiral binder.
0: Mm-hmm.
1: And you could put messages on this and show, and it was meant to hold up while you're driving and tell people things. Like, get out of the way, or move over, or there was a place for your phone number, things like that. I'm going to see if I can find one of those for you. And then you can start putting the sign up and telling people how you feel on the way down. Maybe it'll make you feel better.
0: If you're on 79 today and you pass a nondescript vehicle and then you pull back in front of them and go a slower speed, look in your rearview mirror. You're going to see a red-faced guy with a vein in his forehead going...
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4: I committed to Boston Conservatory at Berkeley for musical theater. I have gained multiple state-level awards. Last year, I was able to go to International Thespian Festival and win a Thespian Excellence Award. The arts for me, it's not just like theater. I also do poetry at my school, Poetry Out Loud. I've always loved being on stage and just whether it's singing or reciting poetry or acting, it was always in me. But to see the growth and like the development I experienced through it, like through art, was actually life-changing, because then I decided, oh, okay, this is what I want to do for the rest of my life, and I want to help other people experience it too, like the healing power of art, because it's so powerful in ways that you can't even imagine.
0: Gulce is competing with outstanding students from across the Mountain State for the title of the 2026 WVRC Media Academic All-Star presented by Greer Industries. The winner will receive an Apple MacBook and be featured on Metro News Television. These Academic All-Stars aren't just excelling in the classroom today. They're preparing to lead our communities tomorrow. West Virginia's future is bright because it rests in the hands of these remarkable young men and women.

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A mix of clouds and sun today, high 88, partly cloudy tonight, low 66. Sun early tomorrow, clouding up later with a chance of a shower, high 74. It's currently 74 at the WKKY.

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0: 97.9 WKKW. Hey, it's Alex. And do you think using AI is cheating a little bit? Yeah, it can be, right? So this Friday at Morgantown High School, I am very honored to be one of the announcers that will be reading the names as everyone crosses the stage, one of which will be my own daughter's. So it's very exciting to be able to do that. And it's great that they're still using humans to do this because Glendale Community College, not to be confused with Greendale, their graduating class not very happy with the school or AI right now because graduation, it was held on Friday, and they used AI to announce the names. But as everyone walked across the stage, it skipped hundreds of names, and then it didn't match who was on stage. And so, you know, the president stood up and said, here's what's happening. We're using a new AI system as our reader. That's a lesson learned for us. People started booing, and so they gave those grads a do-over with a human reading their name. That's probably the best way to go in the future. Megan Maroney coming up next here on WKKW.
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If you are traveling this holiday weekend or even next couple weeks, months, whatever, for summer, well, TSA, it's got a good news, bad news situation. I'll tell you what that is coming up in a few years. Bailey Zimmerman, WKKW.

0: Number one for country, 97.9 WKKW. Hey, it's Alex. Are you traveling this weekend or anytime soon, especially if you're flying? Here's a heads up for you. Southwest Airlines, they are banning robots from flights, okay? They recently experienced quite a flight delay after a passenger attempted to travel with a humanoid robot. Apparently, the robot had a lithium battery that exceeded the airline's maximum allowable size. That's something you don't think about, huh? The ban does apply to robots of all sizes, just FYI. Meanwhile, the TSA says, you know what? You want to bring that rotisserie chicken in your carry-on? Bring it. And in fact, the traveler can bring as many rotisserie chickens as they can fit. Here's my question. Why are you getting a rotisserie chicken here and taking it somewhere? They don't have rotisserie chicken where you're going? I feel like they're everywhere. Weather next, WKKW.
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1: 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Today it's going to be a hot one. Could reach record temps, a high of 90. Tonight, partly cloudy and warm, low down to 65. Tomorrow, we got showers and thunderstorms and humid, a high of 76. Right now, it's 79 in Kingwood, 78 in Clarksburg, 79 in Morgantown, and always on your radio.

WKKW. Well, Ella Langley going 7 for 7 at the ACM Awards. She's having a good year. Here she is with her latest. It's called Be Her. 97.9 WKKW. She

0: 97.9 WKKW. That song is an earworm, just FYI. I woke up singing it. Hey, it's Alex, and we were talking about traveling, and apparently there is this hotel down in Key Largo, that's in Florida, offering summer stays 30 feet under the sea. It's called Jules Undersea Lab. 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How do I get my luggage there? Does that have to be in a waterproof case? Like, you have to dive to get to your room. That's okay. That's too much. Luke Combs coming up next. 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

0: 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No money came by days like these. 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

0: 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Hey, it's Alex. Time for your food news. Pringles and Miller Lite are launching two new flavors for summer called Beer Cheese Burger Crisps and Beer Braised Steak. I don't know. I feel like it's one of those I'll buy a pack and I'll eat two of them and I'll see it in 3 years in my pantry. Twinkie Hot Dogs. Yeah, you heard me right. Twinkie Hot Dogs trending ahead of Memorial Day weekend from where else? TikTok. People are placing grilled hot dogs inside of split Twinkies and then topping them with melted chocolate. Well, TikTokers are raving about the sweet and savory combination, and I will be trying this when I get home today. And finally, to celebrate Pokemon's 30th anniversary, Goldfish is going to be releasing 4 limited edition collectible packs inspired by the iconic anime franchise. You got Bulbasaur, Charmander, Squirtle, and Pikachu packs to choose from. And the pizza of the week at Homegrown Pizza this week, brisket bacon gouda. The sandwich of the week, shaved prime rib and fries. And they got a new cheesecake, turtle. That is a look at your food news. Luke Combs next, WKKW.
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I'll be there 5 to 7 giving out stuff with the West Virginia Lottery. Right now, George Birch, WKKW. Ride, ride, ride.

97.9 WKKW. Hey, it's Alex. And, you know, everybody has different weddings, different cultures, different countries do things differently. I don't think this has ever been done, though. In China, this couple recently held a wrestling match at their wedding. Yeah, the bride and the groom got in the middle of the dance floor and started wrestling. Well, in the end, the bride slammed the groom to the floor and ended up winning the bout. And now, he must do household chores for life. Now, his name is He Yin Sheng. He said, of course I had to lose in the end. I couldn't let her do the housework. Ladies, that's a keeper right there. Yeah, I think we should adopt that type of culture into our culture. That'd be interesting. We got weather next, WKKW.

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1: Hey, it's Alex, and the Back to the 80s road trip continues with the West Virginia Lottery hitting 40 places all over the state this summer, giving away $40,000, and you could be in on the winning. 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
7: 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Today, record-setting heat. It's going to be hot out there, a high of 90. Tonight, partly cloudy and warm, low down to 65. Tomorrow, a shower and thunderstorm and humid, a high of 76. Right now, it is 80 in Clarksburg, 81 in Uniontown, 81 in Morgantown, and always on your

97.9 WKKW. Well, this morning we gave out Mitchell Tenpenny tickets. What are we going to give out next? Pick a pair, a day in May continues all month long here on WKKW. Here's Cody Johnson. I've been

0: being harassed by multiple individuals. Clinton then told the dispatcher he was a Louisiana police officer. He was arrested for misuse of the 911 emergency system. Here's the thing. It doesn't tell me whether he actually saw ghosts, UFOs, and zombies. I mean, zombies, okay, I don't think that. But UFOs and ghosts, they could exist. I'm just saying, did anybody investigate this? I think we need to call Zach Baggins and get him over here. 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
1: 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Here's Love Bug. 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

97.9 WKKW. Hey, it's Alex, and it's the High Noon Saloon, brought to you by Homegrown Pizza. And, of course, it's a straight-up Tuesday. We're going to be playing George Strait, talking about George. And let's talk about the other George for a second, George Jones. Of course, that song, Love Bug, was originally by George Jones. And it featured a young Johnny Paycheck on backup vocals. It went as high as number 6 back in 1965, and then a few years later, 1994, in fact, George Strait released that Love Bug. It was a cover of the song, of course. It's the third single from his album, Easy Come, Easy Go. Strait's version reached number 8. Not too bad. I mean, George has got it. George Strait, that is. He's got enough number ones. He'd be all right. Blake Shelton and more George Strait coming up. WKKW.

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What will they think of next? Here's Low Cash.

0: 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I thought we would try something new with the Straight Up Tuesdays. Do a little George Strait trivia. So here you go. Before hitting it big, George auditioned for a country band called the Country Kings. So the question is, he was fired because A, they didn't like his hat. B, he was a diva on stage. C, his heart wasn't truly into country music. Or D, he would eat ramps on the tour bus. The answer, coming up, WKKW.
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97.9 WKKW, the High Noon Saloon, featuring George Strait. That was his 30th number one hit. And coming up, the answer to that trivia question I asked earlier, WKKW.

0: sipping there with you. 97.9 WKKW. Hey, it's Alex. It's the High Noon Saloon. And George Strait is our featured artist for today. This is brought to you by Homegrown Pizza. And I had asked the question earlier, before hitting it big, George auditioned for a country band called the Country Kings. And he was fired because A, they didn't like his hat. B, he was a diva on stage. C, his heart wasn't truly into country music. And D, he would eat ramps on the tour bus. Well, eating ramps on the tour bus would be very rude, unless everybody else ate them. C was the correct answer. His heart wasn't truly into country music, according to them. Boy, were they wrong. And I bet they feel silly now, right? Because coming up is 35th. Number one, write this down, 97.9 WKKW High Noon Saloon.
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97.9 WKKW. Coming up, you know, nostalgia really sells these days. And there's a restaurant that is bringing back the old school in a big way. I think it's pretty exciting. Maybe you'll be as excited as I am. I hope so. That story coming up. Here's Jason Aldean, WKKW.

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97.9 WKKW. Hey, it's Alex. And, you know, growing up in the 80s, one of my favorite memories is going to the Bridgeport Pizza Hut. Can you picture it? You know, all the Pizza Huts around here look the same, right? Fairmont, Elkins, didn't matter. Though Pizza Hut's bringing that old school nostalgia back to some of their restaurants. They've already done a few. One of the revamped locations is in Baden, PA. Now, it's about an hour and a half from Morgantown, so a little outside of Pittsburgh. And it features the chain's logo-shaped red roof, vinyl booths, red plastic cups, Tiffany-style lamps, Pac-Man games, and salad bars. 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And how about this? They're bringing back the Book It program. 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
1: 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Hey, it's Alex, and you know I love to warn you about scams out there, and this story is just shocking, I think. You know, those random texts that'll come from people offering those great-sounding jobs that just sound too good to be true. And it's shocking that the needs to be said, but those are scams, right? And in New York, Catherine Detweiler, she had firsthand experience verifying that fact. She said the text she received sounded real because they actually did enough research to mention one of her previous employers to give it kind of the credibility, right? The job was to approve online ads, but the ads had to be funded up front with her own money. And for some reason, she did it. And over time, that initial $18 investment turned into a loss of over $20,000. So here's a tip for everyone else. Don't do that. Just block and delete the texts. I tell my mom that all the time. Just get rid of them. They're not real. Weather next, WKKW.

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0: 97.9 WKKW. Hey, it's Alex. You know, Luke Combs has recently said, like, he's like, I don't need to lose weight. People know me by what I look like, and they expect this. Well, some people like to lose weight out there. I am trying to get my summer body in, and the winter body is really dug in. It doesn't want to go anywhere. But there's a new trend out there, because why not? It's called biblical eating. And it's finding a growing audience on social media. It's built around consuming only foods that are mentioned in the Christian Bible. So it's not a bad diet. I mean, it's got lamb, fish, lentils, figs, olive oil, whole grains. And then you just avoid modern processed foods. All of those things you should be doing anyway. So, not a bad idea. Got Shaboozy Jelly Roll coming up next. WKKW.
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2: 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It takes nothing to be kind.
1: 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These Academic All-Stars aren't just excelling in the classroom today. They're preparing to lead our communities tomorrow. West Virginia's future is bright because it rests in the hands of these remarkable young men and women.

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We are 97.9 WKKW. Mike V welcoming you to the workday wind down in a wet one at that. Megan Maroney from WKKW.

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We are 97.9 WKKW, where you start your day with Dan and Shay. And coming up tomorrow, we've got another chance for you to win some Dan and Shay tickets coming up October 9th at PPG Paints Arena in Pittsburgh. And make sure you're listening all morning long for that Dan and Shay cue to call, followed by any Dan and Shay song to play. And when that happens, that's when you're calling number 9 on the CityNet hotline at 888-81-WKKW. And you'll get your pair of tickets to get to Dan and Shay with special guests Josh Ross and Tyler Hubbard. 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PPG Paints Arena October 9th. 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

0: 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Mike V inviting you to be a part of our Pick a Pair party tomorrow, because tomorrow at 7:20, you're going to get the exact hour that we're going to play the Pick a Pair a Day in May contest that can win you tickets to some great country shows like Tyler Hubbard or Brantley Gilbert or John Party with Kid Rock. 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You never know where this prize wheel is going to spin and land for your ticket. So make sure you've got it right here. The exact hour of play tomorrow coming up at 7:20. 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

Radio 97.9 WKKW. Good afternoon, Mike V. The workday wind down is on. And you know, before you know it, Friday is going to be upon us to kick off the Memorial Day weekend. 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

throughout the month of May. 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

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We're number one for country now, just like we were number one for country back then. 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

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It's Mike V here. 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

0: KW Mike V. The workday wind down is on right here. And you know, the day after tomorrow, we're getting ready to kick off the Memorial Day weekend as our very own Alex from the WKKW Morning Show. She's going to be broadcasting live with the West Virginia Lottery this upcoming Thursday afternoon between 5 and 7. And you're going to find her right in the Motown off of Mid-Atlantic Drive at the BFS. And she's going to be there with the West Virginia Lottery. It's a part of their Back to the Roots tour. Your chance to win some concert tickets, promotional WV Lottery tickets, the scratch-offs, and so much more. So as you're getting on home the day after tomorrow, hang out with Alex for a little bit at the BFS off of Mid-Atlantic Drive in Morgantown. It's with the West Virginia Lottery and the station number one for country. 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

0: station that is number one for country. 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Good afternoon. The workday wind down with yours truly, Mike V. And don't forget tomorrow, another way to start your day with Dan and Shay coming out up tomorrow morning. 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
2: I committed to Boston Conservatory at Berkeley for musical theater. I have gained multiple state-level awards. Last year, I was able to go to International Thespian Festival and win a Thespian Excellence Award. The arts for me, it's not just like theater. I also do poetry at my school, Poetry Out Loud. I've always loved being on stage, and just whether it's singing or reciting poetry or acting, it was always in me. But to see the growth and like the development I experienced through it, like through art, was actually life-changing, because then I decided, oh, okay, this is what I want to do for the rest of my life, and I want to help other people experience it too, like the healing power of art, because it's so powerful in ways that you can't even imagine.
1: Gulce is competing with outstanding students from across the Mountain State for the title of the 2026 WVRC Media Academic All-Star presented by Greer Industries. The winner will receive an Apple MacBook and be featured on Metro News Television. These Academic All-Stars aren't just excelling in the classroom today. They're preparing to lead our communities tomorrow. West Virginia's future is bright because it rests in the hands of these remarkable young men and women.
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Murray Kent, Kurt Wetzel, that Rocky Mountain Low from the station number one for country. We're 97.9 WKKW. Where if you want to jump real high, you get over to the Hive Entertainment Zone, found at the Meadowbrook Mall, Bridgeport, right next to Boscom's. You know, the Hive Entertainment Zone's always got something fun going on, especially when we get towards Memorial Day weekend. And of course, they're going to do their Globe Party this upcoming Friday and Saturday to kick off Memorial Day weekend, too. So bring the kids by the Hive, and they can jump, they can dance, they turn the lights off, they turn the black lights on. And it's nothing short of a Globe Fest Friday and Saturday nights, kicking off at 8 o'clock. And of course, if they want to go for some arcade, they want to go for some dodgeball, they want to go for some basketball, they're going to get it all, plus so much more at the largest trampoline park in the entire state of West Virginia. It's the Hive Entertainment Zone, found online at HiveWV.com, where the Hive brings you the 4 o'clock jump weekday afternoons at 97.9 WKKW.

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0: Brand new country from Zach Top and South of Sanity from 97.9 WKKW, welcoming you to the 4 o'clock jump. It's Mike Vincent saying hello and welcome to the 4 o'clock jump, brought to you by the Hive Entertainment Zone. The Hive is the largest trampoline park in the entire state of West Virginia. And not only can they accommodate the kids, they can accommodate all sorts of parties and good times. And if that wasn't enough, parents love to go to the Hive for the simple reason that they can relax in the massage chairs around the outer perimeter of the place. That means while the kids are getting their jump on, parents get their relax on with a nice massage courtesy of the Hive. And the Hive Entertainment Zone is the home to world-class parties, whether you go for a birthday party or any special occasion. The Hive is the perfect place for the kids to enjoy the arcade, the trampolines, the dodgeball. They've got the basketball courts. They've got just about anything and everything a kid could love, including a great snack bar. And that means the kids can dive into pizza, burgers, ice cream, shakes, you name it, they've got it. 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Mike V, there's more to come with the 4 o'clock jump and the all-request drive at 5, still ahead at 5 o'clock on the dot from WKKW.
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4: 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Well, into tonight, partly cloudy, going down to 62. Tomorrow, clouds and sun, a couple of more thunder bangers coming around with a high 83. And a lot cooler on Thursday with more showers. Right now, it looks like we've got 82 in Philippi. It is 80 in Elkins. It's 81 in the Motown. And always on your radio, it's...

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0: by you. It's fresh new country from WKKW, Mike V. You know, I actually was listening to that song for the very first time a couple of days ago, and I let my wife Susan listen to it while I was listening to it, and I said, this sounds like something. This sounds like something that I've heard in my way, way past. She says, what does it sound like? There was a song from the early 80s that I can recollect from Dan Fogelberg called Hard to Say. And then I played her that song, and she goes, oh my gosh, it's almost the identical song. I said, see, I told you. One of these days, I'm going to put a comparison and contrast on the air and play those two back to back and say, do you hear what I hear? Just saying. Mike V, this is the 4 o'clock jump brought to you by the Hive Entertainment Zone. Stand by, because we're going to do your all request drive at 5 on the way. We'll open up the lines, let your requests come on into the show between 5 and 6 o'clock, and we'll open up the early bird hotlines in just about 10 minutes from now. From WKKW.
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0: means it is time to kick off the All Request Drive at 5. Mike, Vincent, it's all about what you want to hear. We've got nothing to do it for the next hour. 888-381-WKKW. If you feel like talking, call. If you feel like texting, text. It's the exact same number either way at 888-381-WKKW. And here to get the party started like he does every night at 5 o'clock, one of our faithfuls, Cameron.
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0: 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What can I do for you to get this thing started?
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97.9 WKKW, Mike V, listening to the phone calls, reading the text to 888-381-WKKW. And there is one coming in from Lindsay. It says, Mike, I need you to play me a song because I'm having a horrible day. Oh, Lindsay, I feel bad for you. She says, can you play me How Do You Like Me Now? Well, Lindsay, I would do anything in the world to put a smile on that face of yours. So let's do it. The All Request Drive at 5 with your Toby Keith.

0: 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I think I got our friend from Grafton, Jonna.
1: Hello.
0: Hello, Jonna. You probably aren't in the pool today.
1: Yes, I am.
0: Oh, my gosh. Well, lucky you. You're still sitting in that pool then.
1: Yeah, I'm sitting in the pool.
0: I was going to say, did you get out from yesterday?
1: Oh, yeah. I got to work today.
0: So what am I going to get out for you today, Jonna?
1: How about there ain't nothing wrong with the radio?
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1: WKKW.

0: go, Joni. There's your good news. Thanks for giving us the text on the All Request Drive at 5. I got some good news for you. Raphael hasn't called me.
1: Wait a second. I probably just jinxed it right there. What am I doing?
0: It's the All Request Drive at 5. Yours truly, Mike Vincent, making it happen. 888-381-WKKW. Talkable, textable, and lovable. Just saying. 888-381-WKKW. The All Request Drive at 5. 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
1: Mark Wills.
0: Is there any particular Mark Wills song you like?
1: You pick it.
0: You know, I've always been a fan of the song Wish You Were Here. Can I do that one for you, buddy?
1: Yes, because I love that song.
0: It's a great one indeed. His very first number one song from 1999, and some of the station that's got it on for you, Josh.
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0: 27 years ago, that was his first number one, Mark Wills, 97.9 WKKW, Mike V, the on-request drive at 5 at 888-381-WKKW. I think I've got Maria from Markleysburg, PA.
1: Hi, Mikey D, how are you?
0: Doing wonderfully over here, Maria, thank you. So what's my buddy Billy doing in Markleysburg, PA?
1: He's right here too, drinking some beer.
0: Good on him. So how was Larry the Cable Guy last weekend?
1: It was good, but he's like all the rest of us. He's not as young as he once was.
0: Oh, boy. So what am I going to play for you today, Maria?
1: I ain't as young as I once was.
0: Of course. I should have seen that one coming up 79. How did I miss it?

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With the All Request Drive at 5 is being brought to you by Brickside Bar and Grill. And you know, with Memorial Day on the way, they remind you that they're going to be opening up Memorial Day, and they're ready to celebrate with a long weekend, especially Memorial Day, Monday the 25th. They're going to be open at both locations from 11 a.m. till 10 p.m. So after you get done with your Memorial Day festivities, maybe the Memorial Day parades, get out over to Brickside Bar and Grill and celebrate with them 11 to 10 Memorial Day Monday. But you know, we've got a lot of ways to go before we get to Memorial Day, like pub trivia going on tonight in Bridgeport starting at 7:30. Every single Wednesday tomorrow night included, karaoke with Aaron Henry in Bridgeport kicking off at 7:30 as well. And don't forget, they've got all your

0: in Fairmont and in Bridgeport tomorrow night as well. And that goes on from 4 until close. 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It's Mike V, ready to do more on the All Request Drive at 5. In fact, Lisa got something special coming up for you next. You want some Ashley McBride? You got it. Coming up next at WKKW.
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1: 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Rather warm for the nighttime, a little bit humid too, going down to 68 tomorrow. Clouds and sun, a little bit colder, well, cooler, I guess that's a good word. Maybe another thunder banger in there tomorrow, going up to the upper 70s. Right now, it looks like we've got 84 in Whitehall, it's 83 in Parsons, it's 84 in the Motown as well, and always on your radio, it's 97.9 Y'all request Drive at 5 moves on at 888-381-WKKW. All right, Lisa C., here comes something from the text line just for you. Here comes your Ashley McBride, light on in the kitchen with WKKW. Always.

0: KKW. And who's this?
1: Amanda.
0: A pleasure to meet you, Amanda. Where are you calling us up from?
1: Morgantown, West Virginia.
0: Well, Amanda, it's your turn on the Drive at 5. What can I do for you?
1: Little Big Town. What is it? Pontoon?
0: It is Pontoon. What a great idea to put the pontoon on the water in time for Memorial Day weekend, right?
1: Yes.
0: Well, here we go. We're jumping on the pontoon on the Drive at 5 and some of the radio station you love in the Motown, Amanda.
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0: 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Mike V, you know what's kind of funny? I've been on big cruise ships. I mean, big cruise ships, you know me. I love cruising. I have never, ever, ever, ever been on a pontoon. I don't think I've known anybody to have one. I wish I did, because I'd love to go out and try one. They look like so much fun. It's 97.9 WKKW. Mike V, the all-request drive at 5, moving right along at 888-381-WKKW. 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

0: Virginia lottery hitting 40 places all over the state this summer, giving away $40,000, and you could be in on the winning. 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I'm going to be broadcasting live from the BFS Foods and Mid-Atlantic Drive in Morgantown. 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

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Of course, that was back before the war. 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He went down, but they missed me by hair. He'd always stop right there and say,

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Sure save gas in them foreign jobs. Dad, I wonder if I ever let you down. 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

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Mike B, the drive home thing. Whether you twist the cap, you pop the top, it's time for a beer. 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

station number one for Country 97.9 WKKW, where there's still time to pick a pair a day in May. All courtesy of Scott Ford, Schaefer GMC, Kingwood, Morgantown Power Sports, and the station number one for Country. 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And get ready to spin that gigundo wheel of concert tickets to win with Pick a Pair a Day in May. 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

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A chance of some more thunderstorms going into the nighttime, down to 69. Tomorrow, clouds, maybe a couple of more thunderstorms in there, going to 77. Right now, checking in with 80 in Oakland, Maryland. It's 78 in Kingwood. 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
1: 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Tonight, partly cloudy, low around 68. Tomorrow, mix of sun and clouds, some rain and thunder, high near 76.

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I'm Nikki at Night. Is the kitchen a place to bond or to fight? We'll talk about it coming up next. 97.9 WKKW.

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I'm Nikki at Night. 47% of couples avoid cooking together because they get in disagreements and they end up fighting in the kitchen. And I want to know if that's you or not. Are you fighting in the kitchen, or is this a way to just, you know, like bond as people and come together and work as a team? 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